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a yo-yo is a no-no of a monumental kind. If playing with your string happens to be your thing, it's easy to say to both, oh, never mind.

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1: OSR in de middag. 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
2: Busted flat in Baton Rouge, waiting for a train.

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And the children who sat around this great table touched it with their laughter.